0: Let out these patsies. 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Are they people who, are they like school
1: patsies? No, patsies are what you put on your breast when you're not wearing, when you're topless.
2: 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Those are pasties!
0: But pasties are also baked, savory.
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2: Those are pierogies.
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0: Pasties are bigger than pierogies. 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Pay me the real dough, the real green. Actually, you're just paying River West Radio.

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1: Hello, and welcome to We the People, Songs of Freedom, Justice, and Solidarity. I'm your host, Peter Donalds. Awesome, great music tonight, some long-standing classics, a couple of contemporary instant classics, no doubt. Songs about standing up, staying strong, about revolution, about dignity, about camaraderie. Let's start with the boss himself. Bruce Springsteen penned this instant classic about the winter of '26. Here it is, The Streets of Minneapolis.

0: dear little boy of mine. I learned that war is not so bad. I learned about the great ones we have had. We fought in Germany and in France, and someday I might get my chance. And that's what I learned in school today. That's what I learned in school.
1: 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Written by

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You all know this next song, a bona fide classic, Bob Marley and the Wailers, Get Up, Stand Up.

0: 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So long digging for gold.
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Here is a track called Radiation by Lucy.

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I don't know the million on the plane with Shake Henry. 100 artists in the air. 101 if you count it right. That's a bad for my very first Jedi flight. You know, this actually has a line dance. I'm gonna have to do this for you now.

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I'll bite, then I'll exit. 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What you doing later on? 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Okay, it's time to clap back. You thought that I was through with you? 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